0: football.
1: Keyshawn Williams takes it upfield. He gets outside. Williams still trying to avoid a tackler. He finally gets to the 40, down to the 48-yard line of Michigan before he goes to the ground. What a tremendous play by Keyshawn Williams for Indiana.
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1: 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He throws it. It's tipped up in the air. Indiana intercepts it. Indiana comes up with a football. Lewis Moore with the interception.
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1: Fernando takes the snap. They pressure him. The throw to the end zone. Touchdown! Wow, what a play. And it was actually Surratt who made the catch. But I'm telling you what now. That was some throw by Fernando Mendoza.
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1: And the rags to riches story for Indiana football comes to conclusion, and they are the national champions of 2026. 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
1: 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Hayden Clark is a senior on the Bloomington South football team. In his first two games as the starting running back, he ran for over 200 combined yards and scored 7 touchdowns, including a 4-touchdown game at Martinsville. He has helped South reach the number one ranking in the 5A AP poll. Libby McElhenney is a senior on the Edgewood girls golf team. McElhenney won the WIC Golf Championships with a career-best score of 79, winning by 4 shots. She was one of 3 Mustangs to be named All-Conference. 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

0: NBC News Radio, I'm Scott Carr. NBC News projects Senator Ed Markey of Massachusetts will win the Democratic Senate primary held in that state Tuesday. The 80-year-old incumbent is projected to beat 47-year-old challenger U.S. Representative Seth Moulton. Markey will now face Republican John Deaton in November. In Utah, a judge has ruled the man accused of killing conservative activist Charlie Kirk can go to trial for capital murder. The decision made today after hearing the prosecution lay out what it called overwhelming evidence against Tyler Robinson. Capital murder allows the prosecution to pursue the death penalty. Robinson's accused of fatally shooting Kirk last September at a Turning Point USA event at Utah Valley University. Tropical Storm Edwards bringing plenty of rain and strong winds to the Louisiana and Texas coast tonight. Forecasters say the storm's bringing heavy rain to the entire region. Edwards expected to weaken as it moves inland overnight. Scott Carr, NBC News Radio.
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0: Elton on Hoosier Country 105. Good morning. IU football game week is here. Let's go, Hoosiers. Can't wait. Got a chance to walk around the stadium a little bit last night. 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At 11, we join Don Fisher for the pregame. Noon kickoff. Let's go, Hoosiers. All right, let's take a look at our forecast here. 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That heat advisory stays in effect until tomorrow night at 8. Sunny, hot today with a high of 97 degrees. That's the actual, that heat index could be around 103. It was a tough day yesterday. Going to be the same today and tomorrow. Sunshine hot tomorrow with a high of 96. Friday, sunny and hot with a high of 94. 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
1: Fernando takes the snap, gives to Hemby. 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
2: Is Drake working on a country album? Fans seem to think so, and here's why. It started with the purchase of his ranch in Texas, which for the Toronto-bound artist is a big step outside of his comfort zone. His plot twist music video is basically a love letter to country culture. There's the bromance with Morgan Wallen, and most recently being spotted with Ernest, who's written some of Morgan's biggest hits, at Ella Langley's show in Arkansas. And he played a remake of him on a verse of Choosing Texas in the club this weekend. He's also filed to reopen a legendary saddle shop in Texas. CBS is announcing the lineup for the inaugural America's Tailgate on CBS Special. Performances will include Chase Rice, Gabby Barrett, John Legend, and Sheryl Crow. It'll be hosted by Nate Burleson and Melanie Collins with correspondent Whitney Cummings and special appearances by Kyle Long, Russell Wilson, and Josh Allen. Go Bills. The event is taking place in Nashville on September 7th and set to air on CBS at 8 p.m. Eastern. In Dolly News, the Tennessee Volunteers will honor her all football season long with a special orange butterfly sticker on their helmets. It's your Country Daily Dirt. I'm Brooke Summers.
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3: NBC News Radio, I'm Michael Kastner. The USS Abraham Lincoln is now docked in Thailand as it makes its way back to home port in San Diego. The aircraft carrier left Southern California in November of 2025. At the time, the crew of approximately 5,000 sailors and Marines was expecting a six-month deployment. That turned into more than 270 consecutive days at sea without a standard port visit. Tens of thousands are without power as Tropical Storm, now Tropical Depression Edward, slams Texas and Louisiana. It made landfall Tuesday near Johnson Bayou, Louisiana, along the Gulf Coast. Edward is forecast to bring heavy rain and flooding to the entire region through Wednesday. And Sean Lennon, son of the late Beatles legend John Lennon and Yoko Ono, has a new baby. Lennon and his partner Charlotte Kemp Moole announced the birth of their first child, Aurelius, on Tuesday. Michael Kastner, NBC News Radio.
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7: Thanks, Rick. Good morning, and here's what's happening. 30-year-old Brayton Arthur of Bloomington has been charged with several felonies accused of the ongoing molestation of three children between 2010 and 2018. The Indiana State Police were contacted in July over a report of sexual assault, and the investigation led to two additional individuals with similar stories. Arthur was the babysitter for at least one of the victims. The City of Bloomington Digital Opportunity Grant Program applications have opened to support local efforts to bridge the digital divide and increase digital resources for residents. Bloomington-based nonprofits may apply on the city website until September 29th. And as high temperatures return to Indiana this week, Duke Energy has options to stay on top of energy use, including usage alerts, which provide a text or email alert midway through the billing cycle, showing how much electricity has been used so far. The smart usage option can help customers save money by shifting household tasks to lower cost times of the day. And free home energy assessments provide advice and recommendations to help customers use energy more efficiently and reduce energy costs. 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
8: Good morning. Edgewood Volleyball defeated Shackamack. They improved to 4-3. They'll play Vincennes Lincoln tomorrow. Big conference matchup there. South Volleyball 11-0 after a sweep over Brownstown Central. They get North on Thursday. South Boys Soccer shut out Martinsville 4-0. Goals from Andrew Wiley, Max Serafin Odell, Gage Borden, and Nathan Orth. Lighthouse Christian Boys Soccer, 3-2 winners over Providence Christa Rae, and they improved to 5-2. Lighthouse Volleyball swept Duggar Union. They're now 6-3. Indiana Volleyball earned its first win of the season last night, a 3-1 win over Georgia. Jaden Jaeger led the team with 19 kills. Ella Borsima, Sarah Snowbarger also with 10-plus kills. Indiana right back at it tonight. They're up in West Lafayette, taking on 12th-ranked Texas A&M. That'll air on BTN at 5 p.m. this evening. Let's check back in on the MLB, where the Brewers have evened the series with the Cubs last night, a 9-4 victory. Their lead over Chicago is a very solid 8 games now in the NL Central. The Phillies win over the D-backs. Philly is now past the Cubs for the top wildcard spot by a game. The White Sox beat the Astros 5-1. They keep their lead at 3 games in the AL Central over the Cleveland Guardians.
6: All right.
8: And football note.
6: Yes.
8: Announced yesterday, empty water bottle will be permitted to be brought into Memorial Stadium this Saturday.
6: Okay.
8: Which, figured they would do that. They've done that before. They're going to have water filling stations around the concourse trying to keep everybody hydrated.
6: Yeah, it's going to be hot, but it's going to be a lot of fun. I was walking around the tailgate area yesterday, and it's hard not to get excited.
8: I know.
6: When you see the stage and you see the...
2: the stadium right there. It's going to be cool. You'll find us same area you did last year. All Access Band. Some of those guys were there and checking it out. They're pumped about it, too. It's going to be a lot of fun.
8: Saturday's going to be great. Can't wait to get there.
2: Oh, yeah. 9:30 on the stage for them. 10 o'clock on the radio for you with the countdown to kickoff show. Let's see what's happening with our buddy Kurt Durnell. Good morning, sir. How are you doing today?
9: I have my water bottle, Rick, and I am ready to go.
2: Very good. Very good.
9: Yeah, no doubt. And I think
2: these days everybody kind of has a water bottle they carry around. It's a much more regular thing than it ever used to be, you know?
9: Yeah, yeah, absolutely. Now, when they say water bottle, they're not asking you to bring it has to be a plastic see-through. It can be your, gym workout water bottle. Right?
2: I would think so. I've not seen the details of it, but yeah, it's got to be empty. Yeah.
9: Okay.
2: Yeah,
9: cool.
2: There's some folks that might bring other things. That you know what I mean.
9: Those folks
2: run
9: everything. Other radio station
2: they
9: listeners.
2: They do. Yeah, they might try that stuff. Ours are good folks. Just gonna stay hydrated.
9: Exactly right.
2: That's it. How are the roads out there? Everything good?
9: A few closings to tell you about on the west side, State Road 48 between Garrison Chapel and Ord Road. A small structure replacement going on there. That'll last through mid-November. Roar Road, Rockport Road still shut down between Sarah, Jamie, Cockrell, and Bolin Lane. Both bridge removal projects going to last for a little while. Fish Road between Leidy and Anderson Road. That's a paving project going on. Advance notice of road construction. 37 North between Chambers Pike and Main Forest Road. They're going to be paving that next week. Road construction this week includes Kennedy Drive at Roar and Liberty Hollow between Bottom Road and Wampler Road. You guessed it, Rick. Both projects.
2: Ditching?
9: They're ditching.
2: Nice.
9: Yeah, what better day, really? I mean, with the heat.
2: I would ditch today.
9: Ditching. Totally ditching. So,
2: no doubt about it.
9: I'm out of here.
2: Exactly. Hey, I've got the exact verbiage. Fans are permitted to bring then in their own empty reusable water bottle into the stadium to use throughout the game.
9: Excellent.
2: So there you go. There will be complimentary refill stations and additional cooling areas, and medical assistant teams will be stationed throughout the stadium. If you begin to feel dizzy or something like that, make sure you notify somebody so they can help you out. So
9: outstanding. Yeah. They take that very seriously out there. So just tell somebody and they'll take care of you.
2: Absolutely. Absolutely. Very good. Can't wait for Saturday.
9: Can't either.
2: Get this season going.
9: Anticipation, baby. Let's go.
2: It's football time. Going to be fun. Kurt Durnell, thank you for the update. We always appreciate it.
9: The pleasure's mine, Rick. Have a great Wednesday, man.
2: Absolutely. You too. Kurt Durnell, our buddy with Hoosier Energy here on Hoosier Country 105, your weather forecast. 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The heat advisory stays in effect until tomorrow evening at 8. Sunny, hot today, a high of 97, a heat index around 103. Clear tonight, down to 75. Tomorrow, sunny, hot, 96. On Friday, sunny and hot with a high of 94. 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We're at 73 degrees now with Jordan Davis on Hoosier Country.
10: I love a first cast when the water's glass and the line starts to run. 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

0: With on Hoosier Country 105. Good morning, 7:19. Thanks for being here on this Wednesday morning, halfway through the week that leads up to an IU football game on Saturday. Hoosiers taking on North Texas, of course. Austin, do we have another pair of tickets to give away?
1: We have one more.
0: This is it. Last pair of tickets
1: last
0: on the line.
1: Pair.
0: Let's give them away. What do you think? Right now.
1: I think we should.
0: Right here, right now, somebody's going to find out that they are heading to Memorial Stadium this Saturday to see their Hoosiers in action. You can stop by before, of course, and see all access on stage starting at 9:30. 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Just after noon will be the kickoff time. Let's give these tickets away. They announced today that you can take a clear water bottle. Text water bottle to 812-335-1051. With the heat we're having, that can be very important. You want to make sure you stay hydrated. I know there's a lot of hydration going on at IU football games, but be safe and do some proper hydration while you're at it. So water bottle, text that to 812-335-1051. 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
0: Your Hoosier Country 105 weather forecast brought to you by Commercial Service Bloomington. For today, that heat advisory stays in effect until 8 o'clock tomorrow. Sunny, hot, a high of 97, a heat index around 103. Clear tonight, down to 75 tomorrow. Sunny, hot, 96. Friday, same thing, sunny, hot, tick cooler with a high of 94. 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
2: 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Ready? Let's go. You're first up. What you got for us on the Trading Post this morning?
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2: 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Very good. 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
4: Well, good morning, Rick.
2: Good morning, Mater. What's going on today?
4: Oh, just same old stuff. Just working like a dog out in this heat.
2: There you go. Well, looking for some scrap this week, or are you still booked up on that?
4: No, I'm still booked up on that.
2: All right.
4: Just going to throw it out there about the fish fry next Saturday, September 12th, 4 p.m.
2: Patricksburg Fire Department, right?
4: That is correct. And it is cash only.
2: Oh, okay. That's a very good heads up there.
4: Yeah, we had our meeting last night, so we'll double-checked to make sure, but yes, it is just cash only.
2: All right.
4: We are having another raffle on top of everything, but there's more info of that on our Facebook page.
2: Okay.
4: But if anybody has any other questions, they can give me a call, 812-532-0041.
2: Very good. Well, good luck, Mater. Sounds like a good time out there. We're looking forward to it.
4: Absolutely. Have a great day.
2: You too. Thanks, Mater. 335-1051, our phone number on the Hoosier Country 105 Trading Post. By the way, let's say congratulations to Carrie Marie Mullis. Carrie won some tickets to see the IU football Hoosiers in action, defending national champions.
5: Yeah.
2: I don't think Coach likes that term, though, does he?
5: No. 0-0.
2: We're 0-0. Yeah. Starting over again. You're up. What you got for us on the Trading Post this morning?
6: Hey, Rick. Hey, it's Blind Hoopster.
2: Jeff, what's going on, man?
6: Hey, brother. How you doing?
2: Doing good. Doing good. How are things with you?
6: Oh, not too bad. Did you enjoy that race up in Milwaukee?
2: I did. Yeah, it was a great time. Yeah, fun
6: Austin
2: stuff.
6: Tell me about it. Yeah, yeah. That's a long way for an Indy car race.
2: I can go further for an Indy car race.
6: Man. Yeah, if it was NASCAR, it'd be something different. But, you know. Anyway, hey, I have still got that Insignia 5-cubic-foot deep freezer. It's a chest type. And it's got the wire storage basket, interior light, and adjustable thermostat. It is not, you have to manually defrost it. But it's a nice freezer, but it's a chest type. And I have trouble with my short stature reaching down inside. And so I got another one that was better suited for me. It's an upright.
2: Uh-huh.
6: But this chest type is a really, really nice freezer. I'm asking $100 for it, Rick.
2: All right.
6: And
7: can't
6: then
7: beat
6: I've
7: that.
6: Got a no. And then I've got a. I've still got that Skill compact rechargeable screwdriver set. It recharges via USB cable, and it comes with the cable. It comes with the bits. Everything. Everything is included in a nice hard shell case that kind of slides in the latch. Kind of slides across to lock it.
7: Uh-huh.
6: And it's a really nice toolkit. Be great for somebody that's a do-it-yourselfer and is just looking for, you know, something to add to their list of tools.
7: Yep.
6: And I'll take $50 for that, Rick.
7: You can't beat that.
6: Well, I hope not.
7: What's that number, and Jeff? Or you got more?
6: My number. No. It's my number is 812-361-1055.
7: Uh-huh.
6: And I was telling Austin the other day when I talked to him earlier that I know I've told you guys before that I could not send pictures.
7: Right.
6: I can now send the pictures.
7: Oh, congratulations.
6: I have a photo of the freezer that I can send to anyone who's interested, I can take a picture of the toolkit.
7: All right, very good.
6: If need be. All right. Thank you, Rick.
7: Well, thanks, Jeff. Yeah, thank you. 335-1051, our phone number. Speaking of Saturday, IU football game day.
5: Yep.
7: You can finish it up Saturday night with 90s Country Night at the Bluebird.
5: I have done that pair before.
7: Have you done that pair?
5: Yeah.
7: Jake Dodds will be there. He's going to be in the 9 o'clock hour, I think, this morning to join us and say hey. Tell us about the show coming up. But you want to win some tickets? We'll keep using this text line. Text BIRD to 812-335-1051. If you get an automatic reply, that means you're one of the winners, and you'll have a pair of tickets for the BIRD on Saturday night. I would imagine on an IU football game day, that is going to be a crazy place and a whole lot of fun. You're up. What you got for us on the Trading Post?
8: Well, good morning, Rick.
7: Morning, Frank. What you got for us today?
8: Well, I still got this Bosch dryer. It's our best offer. It works great. I got the golf cart. It's 48 volt. Dump bed on the back. It's called a carry-all, and it's a club car. And everything's been decked out. I got the charger, and I got a parts book and everything for it, $2,200.
7: All right.
8: And I still got the four F-150 tires off my wife's truck. They're 20-inch. I want $100 for all four of those.
7: All right.
8: And I still got the Barbie doll. She's a collector's edition. They're all dressed in Harley gear, and everything's pretty. Still in the box, $20 for her. And phone number, sir, 317-430-3032. I can send pictures. I can do anything you want. If you call me, leave me a message, and I'll call you back. Thanks, Rick.
7: Sounds like a winner. Thanks, Frank. That wraps up another edition of the Trading Post. Again, these items on the website at WHCC105.com. 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We'll do this again. 825 and 925 here on Hoosier Country 105. 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
2: Your Hoosier Country 105 weather forecast brought to you by IU Credit Union. For today, sunny, hot again with a high of 97 degrees. By the way, we do have a heat advisory in effect until 8 o'clock tomorrow night. Clear skies tonight, down to 75 for tomorrow. Sunshine, hot again with a high of 96. 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

0: Danny Chesney on Hoosier Country 105. Good morning, 7:48. Time to take a look at the birthdays and find out who is celebrating today. First off, Debbie Voorhees, happy birthday to you. Hope it's a great day today. Your family called in to wish you a great birthday. Famous folks having birthdays if you celebrate today. You're celebrating along with Keanu Reeves, 62 years old today. And actress Salma Hayek turns 60 today as well. So there you go. If you're having a birthday, happy birthday to you from us here at Hoosier Country 105.
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1: NBC News Radio, I'm Michael Kastner. Treasury Secretary Scott Bessent thinks the oil industry will have little use of the Strait of Hormuz in 2 years. He said on Fox Business, with the backdrop of the G20 Finance Minister's Summit in North Carolina, that the key waterway is not a choke point for the U.S. Tropical Storm Edward has been downgraded to a tropical depression. Edward is expected to bring more rain than wind to southeast Texas through today after making landfall on Tuesday in Cameron Parish, Louisiana. Forecasters say the storm should weaken as it moves inland, tracking away from the Houston area. And singer Lionel Richie is expected to be released from a St. Louis hospital today. This according to TMZ. The 77-year-old was admitted to the ICU on Saturday after he appeared to be struggling near the end of a performance at the Muni in Forest Park. Michael Kastner, NBC News Radio.
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5: Thanks, Rick. Good morning. And here's what's happening. 30-year-old Brayton Arthur of Bloomington has been charged with several felonies accused of the ongoing molestation of three children between 2010 and 2018. The Indiana State Police were contacted in July over a report of sexual assault, and the investigation led to two additional individuals with similar stories. Arthur was the babysitter for at least one of the victims. The City of Bloomington Digital Opportunity Grant Program applications have opened to support local efforts to bridge the digital divide and increase digital resources for residents. Bloomington-based nonprofits may apply on the city website until September 29th. And as high temperatures return to Indiana this week, Duke Energy has options to stay on top of energy use, including usage alerts, which provide a text or email alert midway through the billing cycle, showing how much electricity has been used so far. The smart usage option can help customers save money by shifting household tasks to lower cost times of the day. And free home energy assessments provide advice and recommendations to help customers use energy more efficiently and reduce energy costs. 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
4: Thanks, Austin. 8:04. Time for a look at sports. Good morning.
6: You just called Skip Austin.
4: I did. 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
6: He is going to be furious.
4: Go for sports now, Skip.
6: All right. Well, here's Skip with sports. Edgewood Volleyball defeated Shackamac, improving to 4-3. They'll play Vincennes Lincoln tomorrow. South Volleyball 11-0 after a sweep of Brownstown Central. They get North on Thursday. South Boys Soccer shut out Martinsville 4-0. Goals from Andrew Wiley, Max Serafinodal, Gage Borden, and Nathan Orth. Lighthouse Christian Boys Soccer wins 3-2 over Providence Cristo Rey, improving to 5-2. Lighthouse Volleyball swept Duggar Union. They're now 6-3. Indiana Volleyball earned its first win of the season last night, a 3-1 win over Georgia. Jaden Jaeger led the team with 19 kills. Good performances from Ella Borsema and Sarah Snowbarger in that category as well. Indiana right back at it tonight. They're going to take on 12th-ranked Texas A&M in West Lafayette. That'll be on BTN tonight if you want to watch that. Starts at 5 o'clock. Some IU football news for you. If you're going to the game Saturday, you can bring in an empty reusable water bottle.
4: Oh, that's good news.
6: So that is the update. They're going to have some fill-up stations around the concourse. They're also going to have some cooling station and medical assistance kind of placed around the stadium as well for those who may have any issues with the heat.
4: Okay. Very good. Very good. Because it's going to be a hot one. It's going to be a little cooler. We're out of the heat advisory at that point, but still, it's going to be a warm day at Memorial Stadium.
6: I heard you say the rain might be increasing, and honestly, rain may not be the worst thing that ever happened.
4: Could be helpful.
6: As long as it's not stormy.
4: Exactly. Yeah. Going to that IU game day forecast right now, it's a 40% chance of showers and thunderstorms. Honestly, not sure what time of the day. That could be morning. It could be night. We'll look into that as we get a little bit closer because we're still a few days away. No sense in worrying about that forecast at this point. We can worry about today's weather forecast, though. Heat advisory in effect until 8 o'clock tomorrow night. Sunny, hot today with a high of 97 degrees. Clear tonight, down to 75 tomorrow. Sunny, hot, 96 on Friday. Sunny and hot with a high of 94. 73 degrees now with Luke Bryan. We're talking running. Coming up next on Hoosier Country 105.

0: road again.
1: Well, good morning. Time again for the On the Road Again program here on Hoosier Country 105. Most of the time, we let Kelly Smith decide the pace because he is everybody's running buddy. Today, though, we have some special guests in the studio and somebody else is going to have to set the pace. Let's welcome Nolan Pinter and Crystal Taylor Baker to the show. You all been here before. It's time to talk Hoosiers Outrun Cancer.
2: It is that time of year again.
1: This is fun stuff. And Crystal, you're going to be the pace setter. Does that work?
2: All right. That works.
1: You look more like a runner than anybody else in the room. So,
2: I'm going to take that as a compliment.
1: You're a runner. Yeah.
2: Yeah. No, so a little bit about Hoosiers Outrun Cancer.
1: Let's talk about this. Yeah, it's coming up. It's the largest 5K in the state of Indiana. This is more than a run. This is an event, a huge event, every single year.
2: This is a huge community event. We draw people from all over South Central Indiana that come in, plus our IU contingent that come. You know, we've got students, so we've got people participating from really all over the country whenever you add in all those college students that we're exposing this to. But it's a great 5K event, October 3rd, so we're really just a month and a wake-up away from that event, and so we're really excited to kick that off. We're in our 27th running this year.
1: That's
2: Hoosiers
1: crazy.
2: Outrun Cancer. Isn't that wild that we've been out there for so long?
1: But to last that long, it's got to be a fantastic event.
2: Yeah.
1: Now, before we go any further, tell people where they get registered for Hoosiers Outrun Cancer.
2: HoosiersOutrunCancer.org.
1: How easy is that?
2: Yeah, it's super easy. There's a register button right there on the front of that page, or you can come to us on race day or on Friday. We'll be at Simon Scott Assembly Hall taking registrations, letting people pick up all their race materials and their T-shirts.
1: For people who are not used to Hoosiers Outrun Cancer, let's say they're used to just a regular old weekly kind of 5K, because we have those all the time. You know, that's the kind of thing where you can show up, get your shirt, get your packet the morning of, because, you know, there's 150, maybe 200 people in a good size event. This time around with Hoosiers Outrun Cancer, you show up on Friday is the easiest way to do it. Get your information, get your packet and get your T-shirt, because we're talking 5,000 people maybe in this race.
2: Yeah, we're looking for about 4,400 to 4,500 people plus plus another 500 volunteers or so. So there'll be a lot of people out there. But yes, definitely, you come on Friday afternoon. We'll be on the south side of Assembly Hall, and you can pick up all your materials. But for those people that maybe you're coming in from out of town, or it just doesn't work out to be there on Friday, come on Saturday morning.
1: Yeah, it's
2: we'll get
1: still
2: you
1: available
2: registered.
1: For you.
2: Yeah,
1: exactly.
2: We'd love to have you just show up on Saturday morning if you're on the fence about whether or not you want to participate. But why would you be on the fence? Just sign up and.
1: Well, there are so many people that they only do one 5K a year.
2: It's got to be this one.
1: Outrun Cancer. Yeah, I mean, there's a lot of people. And don't feel that when we talk about 5K.

0: know that walking's a good term. Saunter might be a better term. It's,
1: you know,
0: it's a leisurely, just mosey around the course for an hour and then you're done. I mean, you don't have to be in crazy shape. If you can go to the mall and the grocery store in the same day and walk around, I think you're fit enough to go do Hoosiers Outrun Cancer.
1: You know what? It's sort of a... Nobody is going to tackle cancer alone, but nobody tackles Hoosiers Outrun Cancer alone either. So
0: absolutely. Yeah. Whatever pace you're at.
1: We're out there with you the whole time.
0: Somebody will be there right beside you. I mean, it's a huge crowd. It's a lot of fun. And not only is it a huge crowd and a lot of fun and a really great event and a fun time for everybody involved, it's also for a great cause. Nolan, tell us why we're all getting out there and joining up on Hoosiers Outrun Cancer. What are we going to do with all this money that gets raised from this event?
2: That's a wonderful question. So the money raised obviously goes to benefit cancer support community, South Central Indiana. So what we do is provide so many services for anyone who's been affected by cancer. That's not just someone who has a diagnosis, but survivors, family members, caretakers even. All of that money, you know, goes to providing free services. So there's no one that can't access it. So about every year we have about $750,000 budget for providing those services for free.
0: Uh-huh.
2: And Hoosiers Outrun Cancer is such a big event because last year we raised over $400,000 in this event alone.
0: Wow, you're talking half the year's budget raised in this event?
2: Right, which is why it's so special.
0: Yeah.
2: It's so awesome. Getting all these people involved, so many people in the community, so many businesses in the community sponsoring and being a part of this event really just makes it great because it's going into such a good cause and literally impacting our community directly. And obviously, there's hardly anyone who has been affected by cancer in some way.
0: Absolutely. Yeah, because when somebody gets cancer and somebody that you know gets cancer, one of your first reactions is always, how can I help? What can I do? This is how you can help. Literally, you're going to go join this thing. You're going to pay your entry fee and the money's going to go to help people in our community who need it.
2: Yeah, 100%. And just seeing some of the services that we provide and how impactful they can be at an individual level is just, it's really something to see. From the free wig fittings where we can provide wigs and supplies for anyone who might need that. We have licensed counselors for providing those services one-on-one or even support groups. I mean, community, it's part of our name. So obviously such a big part is letting people know that there is a community and a lot of people surrounding them and that they're not alone in this, which obviously can be a very horrible experience and to make you feel that way. And it's good to see people really come together and understand that there's such a large community out there that cares and wants to help.
0: No doubt. You can join that community and be helping out other people in our community who have who've been hit with cancer. And all you have to do is go take a walk for an hour, sign
1: just
0: up for Hoosiers Outrun Cancer. Mm-hmm. Yeah. And if you can't show up at all, can't even be there, there's still a way to help Hoosiers Outrun Cancer.
1: There is still a way. You bet. We have a Spirit Runner registration that you can sign up for. So we have people that sign up that aren't able to be there on race day, but they still get their shirt and they go out and they do their own 5K at the same time that we're doing the race here in Bloomington. They're doing it wherever they happen to be at, or just donating to the cause, because let's face it, you know, us runners are kind of crazy people that just like to go out, you know, give me a registration and a cause and I'm there, you know.
0: Absolutely.
1: I'll sign up to run to do that. So be a part of that kind of crazy runner community and just sign up for a great cause.
0: No doubt about it. Again, that's HoosiersOutRunCancer.org. That's the place to get started, to get involved. And for IU fans, I think you're going to really appreciate a course like this, aren't you?
1: Yeah, you go right through campus. We start and finish right outside of Assembly Hall, or Simon Scott Assembly Hall, let me say it the right way. We've got Memorial Stadium in the background, the Mellencamp Pavilion. We take off and we go around some of the fraternities and the sororities, and we finish right back there at Simon Scott Assembly Hall.
0: How cool is that?
1: Beautiful.
0: Great time for IU fans. Again, HoosiersOutRunCancer.org. You can join a team. You don't have to join a team. Chances are, whatever company you work for has a team. But you don't have to be on a team. You can do this yourself. You can do it however you want to do it. But it's a cool event and so well done. The beginning of this event, the ceremonies and everything.

0: that leads up to it. Really cool. You don't want to be missing out on that.
1: It's amazing. And like I said, too, we need about 500 people to pull this whole thing off.
0: Oh,
1: so
0: yeah, volunteers are needed. Yes.
1: Somebody is not not ready to run this course that weekend, by all means, let us know. There's also a volunteer button right there. You can sign up. We have lots of different things that are needed throughout that morning leading up to the event that week. So lots of things that we can have help with.
0: Very cool. Very cool. It's a wonderful event. Happens every year. You said 27 now?
1: We are in the 27th running.
0: It's become one of the biggest 5Ks in the entire state of Indiana. It's an awesome time, and it happens right here in Bloomington. Again, HoosiersOutRunCancer.org.
1: You bet.
0: October 3rd.
1: October 3rd.
0: October 3rd. Okay.
1: Yeah.
0: Hoosiers are away. So we're going to go to Memorial Stadium and there by Simon Scott Assembly Hall and do a little walk and help out a great cause.
1: Yeah, and we're in the morning, so a little bit later, too, so our college student friends tend to appreciate our slightly later start time.
0: Absolutely, yeah.
1: That 1 mile is going to start at 10, and we're going to kick off the 5K at 10:45, so you actually have time to do both if you want to sign up for both of those events at once.
0: All right.
1: The Hoosiers don't play, I think, until 8 o'clock that night, so you have plenty of time to get this in and then go watch your Hoosiers play later that night.
0: How about that? Love it when a plan comes together.
1: Yeah.
0: That works
1: out well.
0: That works great. Absolutely. Nolan, Crystal, thank you very much for coming in this morning and telling us about Hoosiers Outrun Cancer and all the great things that that come from Hoosiers Outrun Cancer. Crystal, can you hang out a little bit?
1: Hey, yeah.
0: And can you help us out with filling in for Kelly? Because we have to talk. We have more running to do. And I got a feeling you're perfect for this.
1: Oh, well, thank you.
0: Okay,
1: yeah.
0: let's talk about this.
1: Let's hope that Kelly's listening and he knows that I'm covering for him.
0: He will hear the podcast if he doesn't if he doesn't hear it live.
1: I got your back, Kelly.
0: Exactly. Well, let's start with high school cross country.
1: Ooh, all
0: right. And for that, here's a report from Coach Larry Williams, who will cover us for the South Panthers. But they and North were in the same competition together, so we'll hear about both teams here now with Coach Williams.
2: This past weekend, the Bloomington South Panthers traveled down to Crawford County High School for the Crawford County Kickoff Invitational. On the boys' side, there was seven, probably of the top nine teams that are going to be trying to hit the five-team mark to make it to the state meet. So the Panthers did a good job, did a solid job. We're on the boys' side, we're still bringing things together. Chase Norris is still trying to get back into his running shape. We had two young men out that could be in the top five. They were sick all last week, a lot of that going on around this area. And so they were not in the race, so we'll see how that changes later on. But we ended up being fourth place. Columbus North is looking just awesome. They were first with 36. DuPont Manual from out of state was 120. Bloomington North had 126 points for third. Bloomington South 160. And then behind them were Bar Reeve at 162, Floyd Central 177, Castle 180. Those teams, along with Silver Creek and a few other teams, Evansville Rice, will be definitely in the hunt for a regional berth, so a very tight competition. We were led by Chase Norris, who ran with the pack most of the way, and then he broke during the last K and went from about 40th place up to 12th, and Chase had a time of 16:26. Oliver Moore Jr. was 34th in 17:17. James Rice, who's just had a really good season to this point and will continue, was 36th, and he had a time of 17:18. Ricky Aiken was fourth for us. He's a sophomore. He ran 17:26. Jake Schall was 44th, and he's a freshman, ran 17:34. Pushers for us, 51st, was Matthew Zinkin, senior, 17:43, and Weston Matthews in 53rd place for 17:45. So real solid effort. We got a great pack going on. We just need to start moving more towards the front on some things, but I'm really pleased with the type of training that the boys are doing for where they're at right now, and I really believe that here in about 3-4 weeks we're going to see a little bit difference within the team, or hopefully a big difference within the team and where we're going to go. So good job by the young men. In the ladies' side, the girls ended up being fifth place. Lexi Cobom did enter back into the season here, her first race, and so obviously a rust buster for her and ways to go, and she knows that, but she ran a very solid third with a time of 18:59. Brooklyn Vogel continues with a great season so far as a sophomore. She was 16th place in 2010. Annie Brueggemann, who's a freshman, 42nd, 21:20. Maddie Merkley, 66th place in 22:05. Ellie Sturtevant was 89th in 22:53. Ava Valencia, she was 90th in 22:53. And so the group just really started to come along, missing a few people within there too. And as we continue to work, and we just had a workout this morning, and they look great and really beginning to understand some things about how they need to race within a race. And so hopefully that'll be start to show up more. We have Harrison this weekend up in West Lafayette, always a good meet for us. Some really good teams up in the northwest corner, going to continue to be hot. Team placing for the ladies, it was first place Floyd Central with 54. Columbus North was second with 59. DuPont Manual was third with 82. Modern Day was fourth with 166. Bloomington South was fifth with 200. Bloomington North was in sixth place with 206. So, again, I think the ladies are just getting accustomed to what's going. We have 18 girls in a team, and I believe 9 of them are freshmen, sophomores. So a lot of youth trying to figure out some things, and they're working hard. So we look forward to later on in the season getting Mary Asplund back in there with us. She's started to run again. And so it looks like a good squad. Just going to have to keep working and appreciate what they're doing. And again, good start, solid start for the season.
0: Thanks, Coach. We appreciate it. That's Coach Larry Williams, again, the head coach of boys and girls cross country for Bloomington South. Sounds like they had a good weekend. And in that same race on the north side, North's Jackson Walker finished fourth. Shep Jackson, 16th on the boys' side in that race. And Coach already gave us the results for that one. Crystal Taylor Baker in the Hoosiers Outrun Cancer chairman. And thank you for hanging out and filling in for Kelly Smith. You want to go into a step further as you fill in for Kelly Smith and talk Mag 7 race series results as well?
1: You bet. Thanks for having me, and I'm glad to fill in for Kelly and give you a little bit about the local running scene. We've got some great runners and some great events. Just this past weekend, we had the Dollars for Scholars over in Ellettsville, and that is a great event that raises money for kids and education.
0: Yeah,
1: and
0: absolutely.
1: Just great cause there. But that was Evan Hinkle and Ann Rhodes were top finishers, male and female, time respectively, 1834 and 2012. So those were some great times on those.
0: Oh, yeah.
1: That road course. That was great. Coming in second and third for the men, Syra Bickey and Charlie Duffy. And on the women's side, Becca Roberts and Stacy Fiddler came in second and third. So those are all some really great runners coming in there. We also have a walk division at Dollars for Scholars.
0: Yep.
1: Jill Vance, followed by Stacey Ulm and Steve Floyd, came in on the walkers. So that was great. That's really great when you see those walkers with great times, and they're really pushing that as well. You see those walkers going out at those events. That's some serious stuff out there, those walkers.
0: Those walkers are serious.
1: Yeah.
0: Absolutely.
1: Yeah.
0: They get to moving out there. That's why we always say you can walk and run.
1: You bet.
0: You can run, but if you're going to be a walker, you can't run a step. You've got to be, because those folks take it very seriously. They're very good at what they do, and you certainly don't want to take away from them. Go ahead.
1: Oh, no, please.
0: Not more. I was just going to say, more coming up on the Mag 7 series. You've got the grind taking place on September 12th, because kind of had like a slow month there last month with the 5K series, with the Mag 7 series on the 5K scene. But things are picking up now. So the 12th, we've got the grind. That one's over there near Salem. On the 19th is the Ellettsville 5K. On September 22nd, the Persimmon 5K.
1: And I
0: know
1: Kelly
0: always likes them. Yeah, when you get it involved with a festival and you attach the 5K there, it makes it just a little more fun when it's a festival, I think.
1: And that one's been going on for, gosh, several years. I wish I knew how many years that has been out there, but I know they've been running that one for a long time. Great event, and they do a good job with that one.
0: No doubt about it.
1: Really do a great job.
0: Crystal Taylor Baker, thank you for coming in. We appreciate it. Filling in for Kelly, for one thing.
1: Yeah, you're welcome.
0: Setting a new pace for us, and for telling us about Hoosiers Outrun Cancer. Again, that's October 3rd. The website?
1: Hoosiers@runcancer.org.
0: 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Again, Crystal, thanks for coming in this morning.
1: Hey, thanks for having me. 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
9: 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Hands to Hemby. 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A terrific power run. And Indiana will take the lead right back.
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3: 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Let's go! You're the first one up. What you got for us on the Trading Post this morning?
4: Morning, Rick. It's Brian.
3: Hey, Brian, what's going on today?
4: Hey, third time's a charm.
3: Did you make it?
4: hopefully it's going to be Friday night, the kids' bike race.
3: That's right, at the Bloomington Speedway.
4: Yes, for the Poodle Harris race.
3: I was looking at the forecast, and the Friday night forecast looks fantastic, finally.
4: That's what we need. We need to move these bicycles.
3: Yeah, you got a lot of bikes to move up there, right?
4: We got a bunch.
3: Tell us how the kids' bicycle races work for the kids, the people that don't know out there, kids and adults.
4: Well, I mean, they'll have a race,
3: right?
4: Different age groups and sizes on the track. And I think they're going to try and give a bike to every kid if they've got enough of them, they're going to try and give a bike to every kid down here.
3: There's a lot of kids going to walk away with bicycles at the Bloomington Speedway Friday night.
4: Yep, and they're still looking for more. That's why I called.
3: Oh, very good.
4: If anybody wants to donate one or do a monetary donation, you can drop them off down here at the racetrack or get a hold of somebody, and we can meet you down here. I'll be down here all day mowing.
3: Very good. Do you have a phone number for folks in case they need a little more information or want to know, make arrangements to drop one off or something like that?
4: Yeah, if they want to drop one off today, they can call me, 812-327-5510.
3: 5510. Brian, I appreciate the mowing down there at the Bloomington Speedway, too. You have the best-looking, most well-mowed parking lot anywhere.
4: Well, thank you.
3: Very good. For kids that need, or some folks that want to drop off some bicycles or looking for new bicycles or make a monetary donation to buy more, again, that's 812-327-5510, right?
4: 5510, and you can drop off a helmet, whatever you want. So.
3: Very nice. Very nice. Well, Brian, thanks for the reminder on that. We appreciate it, and congratulations. Looks like finally some good weather for the kids' bicycle races Friday night.
4: Let's hope so.
3: Good deal. Thanks, Brian. Take care.
4: Yep. See you guys.
3: And that's the Salute to Poodle Harris night at the Bloomington Speedway. So a little bit of a different lineup. See a lot of fenders there this Friday night. A lot of stock cars, things like that. I think Crown Vicks are running. Should be a fun night and a good weather night at the Bloomington Speedway. You're up. What you got for us on the Trading Post?
5: Well, good morning, boys. How we doing?
3: Doing fine, Jeremy. How are you?
5: Hey, doing great. Just wonder what you guys know about a couple of things coming up.
3: Okay.
5: We got a gospel music concert this evening at City Church, and it's Lizzie Morgan, and it's at 7 o'clock. And the doors open at 6:15.
3: Okay.
5: And that's at City Church over on Russell Road.
3: All right.
5: And then also, I have someone that is looking for a new or used car relatively cheap. It's to get them back and forth from work to work from Broomfield to Bloomington.
3: Okay.
5: Because they work all the IU football games and everything.
3: Okay.
5: And it's actually for my mom.
3: Okay.
5: And they can reach her at 812-826-4162.
3: 4162. All right. Yep. Well, Jeremy, good luck to you and your mom.
5: Thank you very much. Appreciate it. Rick, you guys have a great day.
3: Absolutely. You too. 335-105. We're going over time on the Hoosier Country 105 Trading Post. We got a late start.
0: I just saw this yesterday.
3: Yeah.
0: So two nights ago when Indiana went to Louisville and tied 1-1 in men's soccer, they had a sweet goal from Easton Bogart.
3: Uh-huh.
0: It got on the Pat McAfee show yesterday.
3: Oh, really?
0: In his segment of things happening around the sports world. He put the goal up.
3: Must have been a pretty cool goal. I've not seen
0: awesome.
3: The highlight. Is it?
0: It is really, really good. Really
3: good. From way far away, one of those great shots.
0: It was like right at the edge of the box, but it just had that like messy curl to it. Starts well outside the goal, curls into the top right corner over the diving keeper. Very, very cool.
3: That's fun to see. I use soccer. Back at it again. Don't overlook that team. Ever. They are one of the best records in all of sports, period, over the lifetime of the program. It's just crazy.
0: Mm-hmm.
3: The winning percentage they have. Since becoming a Division I team. You're up. What you got for us on the Trading Post?
6: I have a Crosley 14,000 BTU portable air conditioner. It's probably $500 new. It does have the little 6-inch pipe you throw out the window and blows nice ice-cold air.
3: All right. That's handy.
6: $200 for that.
3: How much?
6: It's very handy. $200.
3: $200? Okay.
6: If you're tired of being hot, give me a call also.
3: All right.
6: While we're on appliances, I have a Campbell Hausfeld. That's got to be German, doesn't it?
3: I would think. Yeah. Probably Hausfeld.
6: That's a good German name.
3: Yeah.
6: It's a portable SauerPal air compressor. It's that little blue labeled one that everybody's grandpa had at one time. Got the two wheels on the back and little handle.
3: Uh-huh.
6: I just keep running and running. It runs okay. I mean, it's not shiny and new. It's got it's a one-horse motor on it, and it has the quick-release receiver, which is a bonus. And some clever guy put a lever for a shut-on, shut-off. So if you just have an air hose on it that's open, you can control it that way.
3: Oh, okay. That's handy.
6: That's about as much lipstick as I can put on. $50 for that.
3: Okay.
6: And I only have one hose, and you can't have it. So BYO hose.
3: There you go.
6: Tires. And that's all I've got, brother.
3: All right.
6: Who's your country? 812-327-0599, and I will never again, because I've been scolded, mention that we're still undefeated, because that's yesterday's news. But can we still say the reigning national champs? Is that allowed, Austin?
3: I would hope so.
0: Yeah.
3: Can we?
0: That's definitely allowed until there's another national champion crowned.
6: Well, I wish your fellas good luck this weekend as the reigning national champion.
3: It's just fun to say, isn't it?
6: It is fun to say. I think you guys ran out of those signs. Penny needs one in her front yard.
3: Oh, yeah. Yeah. I bet she'd love that out there.
6: Yeah, I might sneak one in there.
3: There you
6: go. God bless you, fellas. Have a great week.
3: Thanks, Jolly Dave. You too. By the way, the setup for the coaches show this year, inside IU football and basketball, when we get there, takes place at Yogi's, and that's at 7:05 tomorrow night, Thursday nights, for the football coaches show. And it is going to be a cool setup. I think you're really going to like that, and I think it's going to be a big upgrade. You're going to be very happy with that show. You can listen to it on the radio, of course, at 7:05. Or head down there. I'm sure it'll be quite the crowd tomorrow night for Inside Indiana Football with Coach Signetti and Don Fisher. Hey, y'all, stay close. Dan and Shay, Zach Brown coming up. 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
3: NBC News Radio, I'm Michael Kastner. The USS Abraham Lincoln is now docked in Thailand as it makes its way back to its home port in San Diego. The aircraft carrier left Southern California in November of 2025. At the time, the crew of approximately 5,000 sailors and Marines were expecting a six-month deployment, but that turned into more than 270 consecutive days at sea. Iran says five civilians are dead after the U.S. bombed a wedding party in a town near the Strait of Hormuz. Iran's Ministry of Foreign Affairs said today that in addition to the deaths, dozens were wounded when a bomb fell on their house. Meanwhile, Iran's Revolutionary Guard says it responded with airstrikes on U.S. military bases in Kuwait, Jordan, Iraq, and Bahrain. And Miley Cyrus is dropping her last name. The international pop star announced this week she has a new album coming out called Bass Persuades, and she's rebranding, dropping her last name, and just going by Miley. Michael Kastner, NBC News Radio.
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8: Good morning. Edgewood Volleyball, winners over Shackamack yesterday. They improved to 4-3. They'll have a big one against Vincennes Lincoln tomorrow. South Volleyball, 11-0 after a sweep of Brownstown Central. They get North on Thursday. South Boys Soccer shut out Martinsville 4-0. Goals from Andrew Wiley, Max Serafin Odell, Gage Borden, and Nathan Orth. Lighthouse Christian Boys Soccer, a 3-2 win over Providence Crystal Ray, improving to 5-2. Lighthouse Volleyball swept Duggar Union, now 6-3. Indiana Volleyball earned its first win of the season last night, a 3-1 win over Georgia. Jaden Jaeger led the team with 19 kills. Ella Borsima, Sarah Snowbarger, also double-digit kills. Indiana right back at it tonight. They take on 12th-ranked Texas A&M in West Lafayette. It'll air on BTN around 5 o'clock tonight. Check back in on the MLB, get an update with the Brewers, an 8-game lead over the Cubs in the NL Central. They beat the Cubs last night 9-4 to even up the series. Phillies have passed the Cubs in the wild card as well, with the Phillies beating the Diamondbacks. Both teams are playing very well, Phillies and Cubs. White Sox beat the Astros 5-1. They have a 3-game lead over the Guardians in the AL Central. And in football news, you can bring a reusable empty water bottle on Saturday to the game. It's going to be very hot. Plan accordingly. Cannot recommend water enough Saturday morning. I know we're all going to be very excited.
7: Yes.
8: There's going to be other fluids flowing, but
7: make sure
8: some
7: you
8: water in there.
7: Stay safe. Exactly. Yeah, it's going to be hot. We don't want people passing out. That kind of, you know, slows the whole party down. So, going to be a fun time. We'll see you when you get there. It's going to be a fun time there on the south end of the stadium as we get ready for some IU football in the season opener. Again, inside IU football on the radio tomorrow night at 7:05 with Coach Signetti. Your weather forecast. It's hot. We have a heat advisory in effect until tomorrow night at 8. Sunny today, 97. Clear tonight, down to 75. Thursday, tomorrow, sunny, hot, 96 on Friday, sunny and hot with a high of 94. Talking about IU football, got to do something after the game. We know where there's a party after the game. We're going to talk to Jake Dodds just around the corner here on Hoosier Country 105.

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1: Now Fernando has Hemby to his right. Man comes in motion. Mendoza takes the snap. Hands to Hemby. Right up the gut. He pounds his way into the end zone. A terrific power run. And Indiana will take the lead right back.
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0: 105. Man, that's a fun song, Jake.
1: Thank you.
0: Jake Dodd's in the studio with us right now. That, that's a good one.
1: Thanks, man.
0: I like that one. It's just, I've not seen you play that one live. I have a feeling that's a fun one to play live.
1: Yeah.
0: Right?
1: It really is. It goes over real well. It's very upbeat.
0: And, I would think so. Yeah. I mean, let's start off with the fact that you're going to be at the Bird.
1: Yeah.
0: This Saturday night after an IU football game. That's got to be a party.
1: I'm excited. I've been excited all week.
0: I would imagine so. That's going to be a crazy crowd down there.
1: Yeah.
0: And we're going to give away some tickets here in just a minute. But I got to ask, okay, you got your own song, Love Like This Again. Like I said, fantastic song. Have you played it down in Nashville on Broadway? Because you play Old Red a lot, Blake Shelton's bar, down there. Have you played it down there?
1: Yeah,
0: what's that like to debut your own stuff? Because I'm not knocking the crowds down there, but a lot of those crowds are looking to hear what they're familiar with.
1: Exactly.
0: And then you got to walk in and try to lay a new song on them. How does that work?
1: Yeah, different every day. We've been starting shows with it, which is kind of maybe the best way to do it because you haven't really. You know, you're just kicking off, so you have their attention because it just started, and so you didn't hit them with a song they just know and then follow it with a song that they don't know.
0: Right.
1: That's really when you kind of see them tune out a little bit. So we try to start the show with it right now, and it's great for that anyway.
0: It seems like the kind of song to me, like if somebody hadn't heard it before, when they first hear it, they're going to go, I don't know this song.
1: Yeah.
0: And then about halfway through, they're going to transition to, I must have just missed it because I should know this song.
1: Yeah.
0: To at the end, they're probably singing along and having a great
1: time.
0: Radio. It has that sound. That song sounds like a hit record that's been on the radio.
1: Well, thanks, man. I appreciate that.
0: It should be all over the radio. So hopefully that'll get a little more traction. But it's got to be weird to debut things like that. I never thought about it before. But when you're an artist, you're about to lay something on somebody that they've never seen. It'd be one thing to do something that you walk away from and then they see it later. You know what I mean?
1: Sure, yeah.
0: But you've got to debut it and then have them staring at you.
1: Yeah.
0: And you get to immediately get feedback on it.
1: It can break your heart, that's for sure. not everybody is kind about it. And it's always crazy, too, you know, because with She Goes, that's really my biggest song. And it's a slow song. And so we'll go a lot of places. And, you know, thankfully, there's usually one or two people that will ask me to play it.
0: Yeah.
1: And I have to painfully, you know, describe to them in my third hour of an Old Red Nashville set, like, hey, I really can't do it right now because I'm going to lose this crowd if we do.
0: Right, because you're supposed to make the party happen. Yeah.

0: Certainly the theme.
1: Does that let you work any of your stuff in there?
0: Yeah. I mean, we could do whatever for sure.
1: And you got to play that one, right? You got to do Love Like This Again.
0: Yeah,
1: you know?
0: We could slide it in.
1: Okay.
0: And somebody usually will talk me into something else as the night goes on. But, you know, we stick to 90s, 2000s for the most part.
1: You've got a little wiggle room?
0: I've got a lot of wiggle room if I want it.
1: Okay, good, good.
0: It kind of depends on where I'm at on the night. So,
1: very good. Well, what's the latest with Jake Dodds? Get us up to date on what's happening. You did Love Like This Again is the latest single. And by the way, you can get that on Spotify. You can get it anywhere you get music. Where do we keep up with you?
0: Yeah, JakeDodds.com is probably the easiest place. You can get the show schedule there. You can get a link to Spotify, Apple, all those things. You can link to Instagram, Facebook from there. And then I'm always posting on Instagram and Facebook, usually a little bit on TikTok. Not as much as I probably should. But
1: okay, you're playing all over the place, too.
0: We're busy. We just got back from Florida.
1: Florida. Yeah. Okay. So, you down in St. Pete?
0: Yep. In St. Pete. Yeah.
1: Very good.
0: Our favorite place. I'm already scheduled for March.
1: Are you? Okay. So you're
0: going to
1: be there for
0: again.
1: The opening of the IndyCar weekend. Yep. You'll be playing that night.
0: That's right. Yeah.
1: Hopefully I'll get a schedule. You hit the stage at like 10 o'clock at night and I have like 6 a.m. call times the next day.
0: You can just stay up
1: tend
0: all
1: to not
0: night.
1: Play. So that's what I need to do. Just get a little younger and a little little more energy.
0: Me
1: you
0: too.
1: Know, red ball my way through that thing.
0: Yes. Yeah.
1: Very good. Well, it's going to be a fun time. What time do things get underway at the Bird Saturday?
0: Doors open at 8. My friends John and Jesse are going to play at 9, and then we'll be on stage about 10 o'clock.
1: Okay. Great way to wrap up an IU football game day.
0: Yes.
1: You going to the game?
0: I am. Yeah.
1: Okay. I had a feeling you would not pass that up.
0: Yeah. We managed to get season tickets this year.
1: No kidding.
0: Off the waiting list. So
1: how
0: I don't know how we got that.
1: Lucky, even in town on a Saturday?
0: Well, not very, but Terry and Hadley will certainly enjoy them, and I'll enjoy at least this one.
1: Okay, so. Very good. And let's give away some tickets.
0: Yeah.
1: You want to?
0: Yeah.
1: All right. If you want to go see Jake Dodds in concert this Friday night or Saturday night at the Bluebird. Why do I keep doing that? This Saturday night at the Bluebird after the IU football game. You know it's going to be a big crazy party downtown. You want to go? Text Bird to 812-335-1051. If you get a response, that means you are a winner, and just follow along, and that'll get you on the will call list for a pair of tickets at the Bluebird this Saturday night. Jake Dodds, thanks for coming in this morning.
0: Thanks for having me.
1: And we don't need to keep the party going. We can slow down a little bit. Let's do some She Goes to Work.
0: All right. Sounds good.
1: Now, do you have when you play this in concert, do you have like a story you tell about like where this song came from?
0: Yes.
1: Because there's somebody out there right now, I guarantee you, that has never heard this song.
0: For sure.
1: And I want them to know the origins of this song before they hear it.
0: Yeah. I get several. This one's obviously big on TikTok still, so I still get several comments every week about it, which is crazy.
1: But it's
0: 5 years old now.
1: Great song. But yeah, how many spins has this thing had on Spotify?
0: It's probably, with Spotify and Apple together, it's close to 3 million, something like that.
1: 3 million. Yeah. Yeah. That's crazy.
0: Pretty cool.
1: It's a fantastic song. So where did it come from?
0: Yeah, we wrote it, you know, obviously shortly after everything had kind of closed down, and just watching the news every day like everybody, and you hearing about all the nurses that just had to go to work, and everybody else was kind of complaining about having to stay home and not being able to do things. And it's like, man, this would really suck if you were forced into having... That's when everyone didn't understand it and everything was, you know, nobody knew. And so it's like, that would just be awful. And we were doing Zoom writes all the time because you had to.
1: Right.
0: And so we wrote it over Zoom, me and some buddies from Nashville. So
1: it's a great song. Yeah. She Goes to Work, Jake Dodds. You can go to the Bluebird this Saturday night. Check out Jake Dodds in concert. Going to be fun time. Make sure you text the word bird to 812-335-1051 so we can make you a winner. Jake, thanks for coming in this morning.
0: Yeah, thanks for having me.
1: Always fun to have you in the studio. We'll see you Saturday night at the Bird.
0: Yeah, sounds good.

0: 105. Again, text the word bird to 812-335-1051. We'll still find some more winners and set you up with some tickets to go see Jake Dodds in concert this Saturday night after the IU football game for 90s Country Night at the Bluebird. Hey, stay close. Just around the corner, we've been talking about Old Red. Blake Shelton's on the way. And one more trading post this morning coming up, too, here on Hoosier Country 105.
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2: 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Let's go. You're first up. What you got for us on the Trading Post?
3: I'm still trying to find a home for a 55-gallon fish aquarium.
2: All right.
3: Or it could be used for lizards or whatever you like. It's really nice. It's very heavy. And then I'll take $50 for it.
2: All right.
3: Then I have a knee scooter that I'm still trying to find an individual that's in need for. Anybody that's had foot surgery or anything like that, it's like brand new. Take $75 for it.
2: All right.
3: And the number is 340-5702.
2: That's 812, right?
3: Yes.
2: Very good. Well, good luck.
3: All right. Thank you.
2: 335-1051, our phone number on the Hoosier Country 105 Trading Post. Add to the list. We'll get you on the radio. You're up. What you got for us on the Trading Post this morning?
4: Good morning, Rick. 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
4: And they can reach me at 317-831-3284. And if they don't get an answer, just leave a brief message with a phone number, and I'll get back to them just as quick as possible.
2: Sounds like a winner. Good luck, Woody.
4: All righty. Y'all have a good one.
2: 335-1051, our phone number on the Trading Post. 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Never know what's going to be next. On the Hoosier Country 105 Trading Post. Let's find out. You're up. What you got for us on the Trading Post this morning?
5: Yes, sir. I've got a mobility scooter that's trying to sell. 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
5: She's asking $500 for it.
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5: And they can reach her at 812-388-7113.
2: 7113. Very good. Well, good luck.
5: Thanks, Rick.
2: The 335-1051, our phone number on the Trading Post. We had Fish on with us Monday morning at 8:15. That time of the year. We're starting up, of course. Tomorrow night on the radio, 7:05, Fish will be talking to Coach Signetti for the first Inside IU football of the year. And Saturday, game day. It's all here on Hoosier Country 105.
6: I wish that maybe not this week. I think it's good they're playing somebody not great this week. I wish there was a little bit more meat early on the schedule just to kind of find out what we have. Feels like we have to wait till October to really find out what this team has.
2: I think we'll have a lot. Man, Fish was pretty excited about this team
6: Monday.
2: I'm
6: not saying they aren't good. I would love
2: you want to see them
6: challenged earlier?
2: I'd love
6: to see them beat somebody big right away.
2: Yeah. They will.
6: 40.5-point favorite on Saturday. That's not doing a whole lot.
2: Have patience. They get to just work out all the kinks, make sure everything's nice and smooth. And then the Big Ten schedule starts. You're up. What you got for us on the Trading Post this morning?
7: Hey, good morning, Rick.
2: Good morning, Larry. How are you?
7: I'm good. And you?
2: I'm great. What you got for us today?
7: Well, I've still got a trailer for sale.
2: Okay.
7: I thought about singing that old Roger Miller song, Trailer for Sale or Rent.
2: But you don't want to rent it? Or do you want to rent it? And you want more than 50 cents for it.
7: Oh, look out. Look out. That's a down payment.
2: Exactly. Oh, there you go.
7: Yeah. Anyway, it's 2011 carry-on.
2: Uh-huh.
7: Tilt bed. And it's 4 by 6 feet, and new lights, new title, asking $650 negotiable.
2: Okay.
7: I can do pictures or deliver.
2: All right.
7: 765-318-0956.
2: Very good. Well, good luck, Larry. Thank you, sir. That wraps up another edition of the Trading Post. 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

0: Hoosier Country 105. Maybe drink some water as well. It's hot out there. Be safe. The heat warning stays into effect. The heat advisory, I should say, stays in effect until tomorrow at 8 p.m. We'll see 97 for an actual today with a heat index around 102. Clear tonight, down to 75 tomorrow. Sunny, hot, 96. Friday, sunny and hot with a high of 94 degrees. Hey, Macy's got you next with a midday getaway. We'll see you tomorrow. More chances to buy, sell, and trade on the Trading Post. And oh my gosh. Am I looking at this? I'm looking at this. You know what we haven't done this morning? We've been so busy doing so much that I almost forgot to give you a chance to win some money in the best radio contest ever with a jackpot at $220. How can I walk away from that? Well, let's not walk away from that. Let's give you a chance to win right now. Your choices this time: Amvets Post 2000, Black Lumber, Bloomington Seal Coating and Paving, Coughlin Orthodontics, Haybo Garage Doors, Hobson Automotive Group, Keller Heating and Air Conditioning, MCCSC Adult Education, Rapid Roofing and Restoration, and Soft Touch Moving and Storage. 220 on the line. 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
0: 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It's kind of like Groundhog's Day. Bart Scroggins is back with us. Good morning, Bart. How are you?
7: I'm doing just fine. How are you?
0: I'm doing great. You got your dialing skills down, that's for sure. You're not the first person in history to play twice in a row. We've had that happen before. It is a rare occasion, though. So, Bart, let's see if we can make it pay for you this time, okay?
7: I hope so.
0: Let's find out. $220 up for grabs. 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
7: I'm going to go with Black Lumber.
0: Black Lumber. All right. For $220, here we go.
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7: That happens.
0: You were close. I think you said that yesterday. 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
0: What'd you choose yesterday? 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
7: Bloomington Seal Coating.
0: Was it Bloomington Seal Coating? Okay. Okay. I just wondered how it was going. All right. Well, Bart, at this rate, we'll talk to you tomorrow, okay?
7: All right.
0: All right, Bart, good luck. We'll add another 20 to the pot. 240 on the line tomorrow when we give you the chance to spin and win the cash in the best radio contest ever on Hoosier Country 105. Macy's got you next for the midday getaway. We'll see you tomorrow.

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1: Whittington, the running back alongside Dante Moore. He takes the snap. He throws it. It's tipped up in the air. Indiana intercepts it. Indiana comes up with a football. Lewis Moore with the interception.
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0: Hands up from Jelly Roll on Hoosier Country 105. Good morning, happy Wednesday, and thanks for joining me on the Midday Getaway. 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We'll also talk about some live music coming to Bloomington soon. 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

0: Blake Shelton on Hoosier Country 105. Checking out the weather today. It's going to be another hot one. We are still under a heat advisory. That's in effect until tomorrow night at 8 p.m. And then today should be sunny and hot throughout the day with a high around 97 and heat index values as high as 103. Then tonight, mostly clear overnight with a low around 75. Tomorrow, it should be sunny and hot again with a high near 96. And then on Friday, technically out of that heat advisory, but still stay safe out there because it will be really hot again. Sunny and hot on Friday with a high around 94. Coming up soon, some Graylin James and some Lainey Wilson on Hoosier Country 105.
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0: Dustin Lynch on Hoosier Country 105. IU football back in action this Saturday. So we'll have the countdown to kickoff show starting at 10 a.m. with Austin Render, then the pregame at 11 with Don Fisher, and the kickoff at noon as the Hoosiers take on North Texas. That'll all be on air and online at WHCC105.com. 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
1: Whittington, the running back alongside Dante Moore. He takes the snap. He throws it. It's tipped up in the air. Indiana intercepts it. Indiana comes up with a football. Lewis Moore with the interception.
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0: Jane Brown. That's Woman on Hoosier Country 105. We're just a few minutes away now from the Alt Request 90s Diner. That starts at noon. So we are open to requests. Just give us a call or a text at 812-335-1051 and let us know what 90s hits you want coming up on the diner. On the way before then, some Megan Maroney and some Lainey Wilson on Hoosier Country 105.
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2: NBC News Radio, I'm Michael Kastner. Deliberations are underway for a fifth day in the Lindsey Clancy triple murder trial in Massachusetts. Yesterday, the jury said they were unable to reach a unanimous decision, and the judge sent them back to deliberate more. Clancy admits to strangling her three young children in 2023, but pleaded not guilty to three counts of first-degree murder by reason of insanity. Iran is responding to new U.S. strikes. The Middle Eastern country launched missiles and drones toward U.S. positions in the region. This comes after President Trump warned that retaliation would end in Iran getting, in his words, hit again at a much higher and harder level. And Sean Ono Lennon, the son of the late John Lennon and Yoko Ono, has a new baby. Lennon and his partner, Charlotte Kemp Mule, announced the birth of their first child, Aurelius, on Tuesday. Michael Kastner, NBC News Radio.
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5: Now for the weather. Still hot out there. It is mostly sunny and 89 today. We are still under that heat advisory. That is in effect until tomorrow night at 8 p.m. So it should be sunny and hot through the afternoon with a high around 97 and heat index values as high as 103. Then tonight, mostly clear overnight with a low around 75. Tomorrow should be sunny and hot again with a high near 96. And on Friday, technically out of the heat advisory, but still sunny and hot with a high around 94. Now it's time for the Alt Request 90s Diner. So if there are any 90s throwbacks that you want to hear, just call or text us at 812-335-1051. Clint Black coming up in a few, but right now, our first request from Curtis, he wanted to hear some Brooks and Dunn on Hoosier Country.
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0: John Michael Montgomery on the Alt Request 90s Diner, brought to you by IU Auditorium, Two Men and a Truck, and Industrial Service and Supply, Inc. So, of course, the whole town is very excited for the return of IU football this week. That's coming up on Saturday. They'll be taking on North Texas. So we'll have the countdown to kickoff show on Saturday starting at 10 a.m. with Austin Render, then the pregame at 11 with Don Fisher, and then kickoff at noon. Also, if you can find us in the tailgate area right outside of the stadium, then you can catch the all-access band this week on the IU Credit Union stage, powered by Ellington Tree Experts. That concert totally free to attend and starts at 9:30. Coming up soon, some George Strait and some Trace Adkins on Hoosier Country 105.
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0: 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So it's still hot out there. It is 89 right now and mostly sunny. Could get even hotter today. We are under that heat advisory. That's in effect until tomorrow evening at 8 p.m. So a high this afternoon around 97 and heat index values as high as 103. Then tonight, mostly clear overnight with a low around 75. Tomorrow, sunny and hot again with a high near 96. And on Friday, still sunny and hot with a high near 94. Coming up soon, some Pam Tillis and some Vince Gill on Hoosier Country 105.
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0: Diamond Rio on the All Requests 90s Diner, brought to you by IU Auditorium, Two Men and a Truck, and Industrial Service and Supply, Inc. Good afternoon. Hope you're having a good one and staying cool. Remember, we are under a heat advisory right now. That's in effect until tomorrow night at 8 p.m. So definitely stay hydrated. Take breaks if you are in the sun a lot today. And overall, just try to stay cool out there. It is a really hot day. And it's currently 12:52, so less than 10 minutes left here in the diner. Some Tim McGraw on deck. Then after the top of the hour, we'll bring it back to New Country with some Kane Brown on Hoosier Country 105. Oh, I'm right where
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0: Lainey Wilson with John Mayer, Phone Keys Wallet on Hoosier Country 105. 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
1: Keyshawn Williams takes it upfield. He gets outside. Williams still trying to avoid a tackler. He finally gets to the 40, down to the 38-yard line of Michigan before he goes to the ground. What a tremendous play by Keyshawn Williams for Indiana.
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0: Dustin Lynch on Hoosier Country 105, that's Small Town Boy. Checking out the weather today, still under that heat advisory. That is in effect until tomorrow evening at 8 p.m. So this afternoon should be sunny and hot with a high around 97 and heat index values as high as 103. Then tonight, mostly clear overnight with a low around 75. Tomorrow it should be sunny and hot with a high around 96. And then on Friday, still sunny and hot with a high near 94. Coming up soon, some Blake Shelton, then Justin Moore on the way on Hoosier Country 105.
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0: Kenny Chesney. That's Carry on Hoosier Country 105. Join us for some great live music before the IU football game on Saturday. 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Again, that's the all-access band this Saturday morning starting at 9:30. 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

0: Hoosier Country 105. Catch some IndyCar racing this Sunday. 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

0: Checking out the weather today. Another hot one, of course, still under that heat advisory until tomorrow night at 8 p.m. So through the afternoon, we'll see a high near 97 and heat index values as high as 103. Then tonight, mostly clear overnight with a low around 75. Tomorrow, it should be sunny and hot again with a high near 96. And on Friday, technically out of that heat advisory, but still going to be very sunny and hot with a high around 94. Coming up in a few, it's Jelly Roll on Hoosier Country 105.
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0: John Morgan on Hoosier Country 105. Good afternoon. Hope you're having a great Wednesday. Hope you're staying cool out there. We are still under that heat advisory. That's in effect until tomorrow night at 8 p.m. But it's still going to be really, really hot on Friday. So don't think that means we're out of the woods. High on Friday around 94. So for the next few days, remember to keep staying hydrated and stay out of the sun as much as you can. And thanks for joining me on the Midday Getaway. 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It's time for me to head out, but Greg will be taking over in just a few minutes. Coming up before then, some Tyler Hubbard and some Kenny Chesney on Hoosier Country 105. Well, Sparky, it was a beautiful day for a walk. You're a muddy mess. Let me clean you up before... No, not the carpet.
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3: NBC News Radio, I'm Chris Caraccio. Jurors are deliberating for another day in the Lindsey Clancy murder trial in Massachusetts. Yesterday, the jury said they were unable to reach a unanimous decision, and the judge sent them back to deliberate more. Clancy admits to strangling her three young children in 2023, but has pleaded not guilty by reason of insanity. Yesterday, a woman was arrested outside the courthouse for allegedly photographing jurors. Prosecutors allege the killings were premeditated. The defense says Clancy suffered a postpartum psychotic break. One person is still missing after flash floods hit the Grand Canyon. First responders have been scouring stretches of the Colorado River, but there's been no sign of Tim Smith of Texas. The bodies of his two friends, also from Texas, were recovered from the flood that hit the area on Saturday. And severe storms are taking aim at millions across the Northeast. More than 65,000 were without power across Pennsylvania, Delaware, and New Jersey as of earlier today. I'm Chris Caraccio, NBC News Radio.
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6: 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Another hot day on this Wednesday. Still that heat advisory in effect through tomorrow night. High at 97 degrees. Heat index into the triple digits. More of the same tomorrow and possibly even Friday. Then Saturday for IU game day, we're listed high of 91. Right now, here's Sam Hunt on Hoosier Country.

0: Today's Best Country, Hoosier Country 105. Happy to have you all with us. It's a Wednesday. 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More of your favorite country music hits on the way from Rascal Flatts on Hoosier Country.
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0: 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Hey, don't forget, tomorrow night we've got Inside IU Football. Getting ready for the first game of the season on Saturday. That is tomorrow night, the talk show. 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

0: Hoosier Country 105 on the afternoon traffic jam. That's Luke Bryan with Russell Dickerson just before that. We've got Shaboozy and Billy Currington all queued up right after this here on Hoosier Country 105.
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2: NBC News Radio, I'm Chris Caraccio. The judge is once again ordering the jury in the Lindsay Clancy murder trial to continue deliberating. For the second time, the Massachusetts jury told the judge they are deadlocked, and the judge told them today to keep at it, offering new instructions called the Tui Rodriguez charge, which encourages jurors to re-examine their positions, consider differing viewpoints, and work towards a unanimous verdict without abandoning their sincerely held convictions. Clancy admits to strangling her three young children, but pleaded not guilty by reason of insanity. A judge has ruled the man accused of killing conservative activist Charlie Kirk can go on trial for capital murder. A Utah judge made the decision today after hearing the prosecution lay out what it said was overwhelming evidence against Tyler Robinson in their preliminary hearing. Gas could be at its highest price on record this Labor Day weekend. Gas Buddy predicts the average price will be $4.03 a gallon. I'm Chris Caraccio, NBC News Radio.
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6: Thanks, Greg. Good afternoon, and here's what's happening. Indiana Governor Mike Braun announced that the Hoosier State will receive $765,000 in U.S. small business grants to support the Indiana State Trade Expansion Program, designed to help Indiana small businesses identify, market, and sell products or services worldwide. Indiana University's Bloomington campus has been named the top public institution in the state and top five in the Midwest as part of the Washington Monthly annual rankings of best colleges for your tuition and tax dollars. The rankings prioritize contribution to public good in the categories of access, affordability, outcomes, and promoting public service. And the city of Bloomington is looking to make some serious infrastructure changes to Rogers, Madison, and Kinzer Streets, and your window to participate in the process is soon closing. 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This is Skip Daly, and that's a look at your Hoosier Country 105 News.
5: 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Heat advisory still in effect. Hot and humid today. Feels like 102. Tomorrow, more of the same. Highs listed at 96, 95, a listed high for Friday. Right now, here is Ella Langley, Hoosier Country 105.

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0: It's Hoosier Country 105 and Chris Young on the radio. 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The music starts at 9:30. Hope to see you there. 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
3: NBC News Radio, I'm Chris Caraccio. The judge is once again ordering the jury in the Lindsey Clancy murder trial to continue deliberating. For the second time, the Massachusetts jury told the judge they are deadlocked, and the judge told them today to keep at it, offering new instructions called the Tui Rodriguez charge, which encourages jurors to re-examine their positions, consider differing viewpoints, and work towards a unanimous verdict without abandoning their sincerely held convictions. Clancy admits to strangling her three young children, but pleaded not guilty by reason of insanity. A judge has ruled the man accused of killing conservative activist Charlie Kirk can go on trial for capital murder. A Utah judge made the decision today after hearing the prosecution lay out what it said was overwhelming evidence against Tyler Robinson in their preliminary hearing. Gas could be at its highest price on record this Labor Day weekend. Gas Buddy predicts the average price will be $4.03 a gallon. I'm Chris Caraccio, NBC News Radio.
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7: Thanks, Greg. Good afternoon, and here's what's happening. Indiana Governor Mike Braun announced that the Hoosier State will receive $765,000 in U.S. small business grants to support the Indiana State Trade Expansion Program, designed to help Indiana small businesses identify, market, and sell products or services worldwide. Indiana University's Bloomington campus has been named the top public institution in the state and top five in the Midwest as part of the Washington Monthly annual rankings of best colleges for your tuition and tax dollars. 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
8: 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Hey, we've got that heat advisory in effect. We are in the low 90s today. High listed at 94, but still the heat index taking us over 175 at night, high of 96 expected for tomorrow. Jump into the country music here. It's Jelly Roll on Hoosier Country.

0: It's Hoosier Country 105 with some Blake Shelton on a Wednesday afternoon. Hey, keep it close. We've got Dasha and Morgan Wallen all coming up here on Hoosier Country 105.
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0: Hoosier Country, Samela Langley on the radio. 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
3: 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Hayden Clark is a senior on the Bloomington South football team. In his first two games as the starting running back, he ran for over 200 combined yards and scored 7 touchdowns, including a 4-touchdown game at Martinsville. He has helped South reach the number one ranking in the 5A AP poll. Libby McElhenney is a senior on the Edgewood girls golf team. McElhenney won the WIC Golf Championships with a career-best score of 79, winning by 4 shots. She was one of 3 Mustangs to be named All-Conference. 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

0: 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Hey, don't forget, tomorrow night we've got Inside IU Football. Getting ready for the first game of the season on Saturday. That is tomorrow night, the talk show. 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
1: NBC News Radio, I'm Chris Caraggio. The judge is once again ordering the jury in the Lindsay Clancy murder trial to continue deliberating. For the second time, the Massachusetts jury told the judge they are deadlocked, and the judge told them today to keep at it, offering new instructions called the Tui Rodriguez charge, which encourages jurors to re-examine their positions, consider differing viewpoints, and work towards a unanimous verdict without abandoning their sincerely held convictions. Clancy admits to strangling her three young children, but pleaded not guilty by reason of insanity. A judge has ruled the man accused of killing conservative activist Charlie Kirk can go on trial for capital murder. A Utah judge made the decision today after hearing the prosecution lay out what it said was overwhelming evidence against Tyler Robinson in their preliminary hearing. Gas could be at its highest price on record this Labor Day weekend. Gas Buddy predicts the average price will be $4.03 a gallon. I'm Chris Caraggio, NBC News Radio.
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4: 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Low to mid-90s today, but heat index taking us over 100. We do have a heat advisory in effect through tomorrow night. Tomorrow, 96 the high. Again, very similar temperatures. 95 the expected high for Friday. Right now, it is 6 o'clock. Here's Bailey Zimmerman. It's Hoosier Country 105.

0: again. 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
1: Whittington, the running back alongside Dante Moore. He takes the snap. He throws it. It's tipped up in the air. Indiana intercepts it. Indiana comes up with a football. Lewis Moore with the interception.
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2: 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And it was actually Surratt who made the catch. But I'm telling you what now. That was some throw by Fernando Mendoza.
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3: NBC News Radio, I'm Chris Caraggio. The judge is once again ordering the jury in the Lindsey Clancy murder trial to continue deliberating. For the second time, the Massachusetts jury told the judge they are deadlocked, and the judge told them today to keep at it, offering new instructions called the Tui Rodriguez charge, which encourages jurors to re-examine their positions, consider differing viewpoints, and work towards a unanimous verdict without abandoning their sincerely held convictions. Clancy admits to strangling her three young children, but pleaded not guilty by reason of insanity. A judge has ruled the man accused of killing conservative activist Charlie Kirk can go on trial for capital murder. A Utah judge made the decision today after hearing the prosecution lay out what it said was overwhelming evidence against Tyler Robinson in their preliminary hearing. Gas could be at its highest price on record this Labor Day weekend. Gas Buddy predicts the average price will be $4.03 a gallon. I'm Chris Caraggio, NBC News Radio.
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